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0: Good morning. This is Akashvani Kohima, the morning news read by Ketholeno. A tripartite Memorandum of Understanding, MOU, has been signed between the center and the governments of Nagaland and Assam for the exploration and production of crude oil and natural gas along the Assam-Nagaland border. The MOU was signed in New Delhi in the presence of Union Home Minister Amit Shah, Union Minister of Petroleum and Natural Gas Hardeep Singh Puri, Nagaland Chief Minister Nipu Rio, and his Assam counterpart Himanta Biswa Sarma. Speaking on the occasion, Mr. Shah termed it a historic moment and said the initiative will enhance the prospects of oil and natural gas exploration and also opens up responsibilities for mineral mining as well.
1: हम सब एक ऐतिहासिक क्षण के साक्षी हो रहे हैं इससे ऑयल और नेचुरल गैस की एक्सप्लोरेशन की संभावनाएं बढ़ेगी मिनरल की भी खनन की संभावना खड़ी होती है दोनों राज्यों ने ये निर्णय किया 50-50% तक करकर भारत के तेल के उत्खनन में बाधा न बने क्योंकि ये राष्ट्रीय संपदा है और मुझे लगता है कि ये भाव बहुत महत्वपूर्ण है
0: The Home Minister said that oil extraction capacity in the region, which is currently ranging from 1,000 to 1,500 barrels per day, is expected to go up to more than tenfold through this MOU. Mr. Shah informed that a single field alone holds the potential for recoveries exceeding 15,000 crore rupees. Nagaland Chief Minister Nipu Rio has termed the signing of the tripartite MOU for mineral oil operations in the Assam-Nagaland boundary areas as a historic milestone. Expressing gratitude to the central government, Mr. Rio said its commitment to peace, stability and development in the Northeast had made the agreement possible. He also thanked Assam Chief Minister Himanta Biswa Sarma and the government of Assam for their cooperation and goodwill. Mr. Rio said the MOU reflects the maturity of relations between Nagaland and Assam and their shared commitment to regional development. He noted that while unresolved border issues had hindered resource development for decades, the MOU provides a framework that will benefit both present and future generations. Mr. Rio said the agreement will unlock the economic potential sectors A to F along the Assam-Nagaland border, enhancing economic activity, resource management, interstate cooperation and creating new opportunities for the people. The Chief Minister added that the MOU marks a new era of brotherhood, collaboration and shared prosperity between the two states. Chief Minister Nipu Rio highlighted the state's development achievements, governance reforms and key infrastructure needs during the 11th Governing Council meeting of Niti Aayog in New Delhi yesterday. Addressing the meeting, Mr. Rio reaffirmed Nagaland's commitment to the vision of Viksit Bharat 2047 and highlighted the state's progress in the Sustainable Development Goals, particularly in gender equality. He outlined several governance reforms, youth empowerment initiatives, women's entrepreneurship programs, digital governance measures and efforts to strengthen agriculture, tourism and the green economy. He also highlighted initiatives in education, skill development, artificial intelligence and sports. Seeking continued support from the centre, the Chief Minister requested financial assistance for major infrastructure projects including the Foothill Road, Greenfield Airport at Jethu, establishment of IIT and AIIMS, railway expansion, inland waterways, agarwood cultivation and strengthening of power facilities. Chief Minister Rio expressed confidence that the deliberations would further strengthen cooperative federalism and contribute towards building a stronger, more resilient and developed India. In sports, the FIFA World Cup 2026 kicked off in Mexico City after a grand opening ceremony last night. Co-host Mexico defeated South Africa by 2-0 in the inaugural match at the Azteca Stadium. The clash marks the beginning of the biggest World Cup of the history, featuring 48 teams and 104 matches across Canada, Mexico and United States. And in weather, Nagaland is likely to witness rainfall in isolated areas today and tomorrow. India Meteorological Department has forecast rainfall activities accompanied by thunderstorm and lightning across the northeastern region till the 17th of this month. With that, we come to the end of morning news. Stay tuned as we will be back with the evening English news at 7:20. Have a nice day.

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A warm welcome to Akashvani Mokokchung, broadcasting on FM 100.9 MHz. Well, it's a beautiful morning, and listeners, wherever you are, starting your day at home, heading to work, tending your gardens, or simply enjoying a quiet cup of tea, we are delighted to have your company this morning. Well, we all know music has a unique way of energizing our mornings, lifting our spirits and setting the tone for the day ahead. So today, we bring you a special selection of rock songs that have inspired generations of music lovers across the world. This timeless classic continues to captivate listeners with their powerful melodies, unforgettable lyrics, and iconic performances. So dear listeners, sit back, relax, and let the music to the talking as we begin our journey through the world of rock. So here is the first song, Bohemian Rhapsody by

extraordinary way to begin our morning. That was a masterpiece that continues to amaze listeners decades after it's released. Well, I hope your morning is off to a wonderful start, my dear listeners. We all know rock music often tells stories of dreams, struggles, and hope. So our next selection is one of such songs that has inspired countless listeners to keep believing in themselves. So here is Dream On by Aerosmith.

Well, dear listeners, I hope you are having a good time listening to this morning playlist. Now, listeners, let's turn up the energy with one of the most recognizable guitar intros in rock history, and the song is titled Sweet Child O' Mine by Guns N' Roses.

Well, that was Sweet Child O' Mine by Guns N' Roses. As we approach the final moments of today's program, we would like to thank you for listening this morning with us. And as we conclude our special rock journey with a special song that is often recorded as one of the greatest achievements in rock music, its unforgettable melody and powerful message continues to resonate with listeners worldwide. So here is Stairway to Heaven by Led Zeppelin.

And with that, we come to the end of today's morning rock special on Akashvani Mokokchung FM 100.9 MHz. Well, listeners, we hope this timeless rock music have filled your morning with energy, inspiration, and a touch of nostalgia. May the rest of the day be productive, peaceful, and filled with happiness. And listeners, after this program, national news will be relayed from Delhi and Northeast news will be relayed from Shillong, so kindly stay tuned. Until next time, this is your host wishing you a wonderful day ahead.

0: का ये अंक समाप्त हुआ। नमस्कार।
1: 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The headlines. Centre signs historic tripartite MOU with Assam and Nagaland governments for exploration and production of crude oil and natural gas in the two states. Government issues advisory about growing threat of cyber criminals using artificial intelligence to bypass security systems and target financial infrastructure. External Affairs Minister S. Jayashankar calls for diversified supply chains and greater international cooperation amid ongoing conflicts. US President Donald Trump calls off new military strikes on Iran, citing breakthrough in talks to end war. Hosts England to take on Sri Lanka in opening match of ICC Women's T20 Cricket World Cup in Birmingham today. And in football, co-hosts Mexico beat South Africa 2-0 in inaugural match of FIFA World Cup 2026. In a significant development, the centre has signed a historic tripartite Memorandum of Understanding MOU with governments of Assam and Nagaland for exploration and production of crude oil and natural gas in the two northeastern states. The MOU was signed in the presence of Union Home Minister Amit Shah, Petroleum Minister Hardeep Singh Puri, Assam Chief Minister Himanta Biswa Sarma and his Nagaland counterpart Nephew Ryu. Speaking on the occasion, Mr. Shah said that the signing of the MOU is a historic moment and it will enhance the prospects for oil and natural gas exploration in the country.
2: With just this one MOU, we will be able to increase our oil extraction capacity from 1,000 to 1,500 barrels per day to more than 10 times that level. In a single field, there is also a potential recovery of over rupees 15,000 crore. If oil and gas reserves across Nagaland are properly extracted, I believe it will significantly reduce our dependence on foreign countries, which currently supply us due to our shortages in this sector.
1: Assam Chief Minister Himanta Biswa Sarma said that boundary issue between Assam and Nagaland is a long-standing issue due to which the natural resources lying in the area could not be utilized for the nation.
3: In the area, we see immense potential of hydrocarbon. At the initiative of Union Home Ministry, particularly at the initiative of Honorable Union Home Minister, both Assam and Nagaland is joining hands to share the proceeds of this hydrocarbon potential in terms of royalty and facilitate its extraction so that nation at large can be benefited.
1: Nagaland Chief Minister Nephew Ryu has also termed the signing of the tripartite MOU for mineral oil operations in the Assam-Nagaland boundary areas as a historic milestone. We have more from our correspondent in Kohima.
4: Expressing gratitude to the central government, Mr. Ryu said its commitment to peace, stability and development in the Northeast had made the agreement possible. He also thanked Assam Chief Minister Himanta Biswa Sarma and the government of Assam for their cooperation and goodwill. Mr. Ryu said the MOU reflects the maturity of relations between Nagaland and Assam and their shared commitment to regional development. He noted that while unresolved border issues had hindered resource development for decades, the MOU provides a framework that will benefit both present and future generations. Mr. Ryu said the agreement will unlock the economic potential of sectors A to F along the Assam-Nagaland border, enhancing economic activity, resource management, interstate cooperation, and creating new opportunities for the people. Mary Mayase, Akashvani News, Kohima.
1: The center has issued an advisory about the growing threat of cyber criminals using artificial intelligence to bypass security systems and target financial infrastructure. According to the advisory issued by the Indian Cybercrime Coordination Centre under the Ministry of Home Affairs, cybercriminals are increasingly using AI to create realistic deepfake videos and synthetic identities. These technologies are being exploited to bypass facial authentication, liveness verification, video KYC processes, account recovery systems, and unauthorized access to financial and digital services,

0: More from our correspondent.
1: The advisory highlights that fraudsters typically initiate contact through social media platforms, job portals, dating platforms, or phone calls. They collect facial data of victims, sometimes by convincing them to perform simple actions such as blinking, turning their head, or speaking on camera. The government has advised financial institutions, including fintech companies, to strengthen deepfake detection mechanisms and enhance customer onboarding systems. The individuals have also been urged to secure their biometric data, remain alert to suspicious login attempts, and regularly monitor email or SMS notifications related to financial activities. Citizens are also advised to report any suspicious financial transactions immediately through the National Cybercrime Reporting Portal. With Dipendra Kumar, Priya Mondal, Akashwani News, Delhi.
0: External Affairs Minister Dr. S. Jaishankar has stressed the need for resilient and diversified supply chains, sustained diplomatic efforts, and greater international cooperation to deal with the fallout of ongoing conflicts. Participating in a discussion on emerging powers and the new geopolitical competition at the Kultaranta talks in Finland, Dr. Jaishankar said, "The impact of the conflicts extend far beyond the regions where they occur." He said there is broad agreement that the international community must continue efforts to mitigate the consequences of conflicts and create conditions conducive to diplomacy. On energy security, Dr. Jaishankar reiterated that India's energy choices are guided by national interest and that purchases are made on considerations of affordability and availability.
2: Today, our largest oil supplier, little less than 40%, is Russia. Our largest gas supply is the United States. And that was not the case till the 28th of February of this year. The main supplier was Qatar. So what is happening is the world is also de-risking on the region. People are looking for alternative energy sources and saying, okay, I'm prepared to buy at longer distance, maybe at a higher cost, but there is a greater security about it, predictability about it. So what I see in a way is that the global energy scenario will fundamentally change after this.
0: This is Akashwani giving you the news. For quick news updates round the clock, follow us on our X handle at AIR News Alerts. And for details of stories and more, log on to our website www.newsonair.gov.in and download News on AIR app. India has undergone a remarkable transformation driven by the principles of Sabka Saath, Sabka Vikas, Sabka Vishwas and Sabka Prayas under the visionary leadership of Prime Minister Narendra Modi in the last 12 years. During this period, the Modi government carried out many flagship initiatives for the welfare and empowerment of the poor, farmers, women and youth. Akashwani News brings you a special feature, 12 Saal Vishwas Ke Vikas Ke Jan Kalyan Ke. Today, we focus on the measures taken by the government towards positioning India as a global leader through its foreign policy. A report.
3: Over the last 12 years, India emerged as a formidable global leader driven by bold initiatives that fuse ambition with action. Prime Minister Narendra Modi's leadership has anchored these efforts in responsibility and inclusivity, ensuring India's voice resonates across global platforms. India strengthened its old relationship while making new friends, infusing fresh energy into India's foreign policy while keeping the principle of India first supreme. Humanitarian assistance and disaster relief operations are a vital part of India's global engagement. Cyclone Dithwa made landfall on the eastern coast of Sri Lanka in November 2025, leaving hundreds dead, thousands displaced, and critical infrastructure damaged. Standing in solidarity with the people of Sri Lanka, India launched Operation Sagar Bandhu to provide immediate humanitarian assistance and disaster relief to Sri Lanka. The effort brought together the Indian Navy, Air Force, Army, and disaster response team in a coordinated rescue and relief operation. India provided comprehensive support to Sri Lanka, including immediate relief supplies, medical aid, search and rescue assistance, and restoration of damaged infrastructure. Thanking the Indian government, Sri Lanka's Deputy Minister for Ports and Civil Aviation, Janith Ruwan Kodithuwakku, stated that India had shown immense warmth and solidarity toward the people of Sri Lanka.
4: We are very thankful to India because since the day this Dithwa happened, opened their warm heart to us and we really appreciate their help. We are very good friend of India and we would like to extend our thanks to Indian government and the Indian people on behalf of Sri Lankan government and the Sri Lankan people.
3: The major highlight of India's foreign policy came during the COVID-19 crisis. India launched the vaccine

0: Maitri initiative as a testament to its human-centric diplomacy. Since January 2021, India has supplied over 30.12 crore vaccine doses to 99 countries and two UN bodies. This included 1.51 crore doses gifted to over 50 nations and 5.2 crore doses through COVAX mechanism. Talking to Akashvani News, Dr. Jyotishko Biswas, a physiotherapist and yoga teacher based in Bangladesh, said that the rapid dispatch of the vaccines from India was a profound gesture of goodwill.
1: India jo kiya hamare liye vaccine.
2: At that time, India made a fast response and sent the vaccine to us. I also took that vaccine. It was very good for us, our relatives and all the countrymen. It was a very nice gift from India to the world. So for this, we are very grateful. Best wishes to the Indian government and the people. Many, many thanks to India.
1: India government and people ke liye bahut bahut dhanyawad.
0: In the last 12 years, India has stepped up as a global leader through impactful initiatives like Vaccine Maitri and Operation Sagar Bandhu that blend vision with execution. Its commitment to humanitarian aid and regional partnership is anchored in the civilization ethos of Vasudev Kutumbakam. Aman Yadav, Akashvani News, Delhi.
3: U.S. President Donald Trump has called off new military strikes on Iran, citing breakthrough in talks to end war. The move comes hours after he threatened to escalate the war by seizing control of Iran's oil industry. In a social media post, Mr. Trump credited progress in discussions with high-level Iranian leadership as cause for the sudden change. He also suggested that progress has been made in talks to extend the fragile ceasefire. President Trump also said that a deal to end the war with Iran is nearly complete and is expected to be signed over the weekend in Europe. He made these remarks at the Oval Office in the White House yesterday. The 10th edition of the ICC Women's T20 Cricket World Cup will begin today with hosts England taking on Sri Lanka in the opening match of the tournament at Edgbaston in Birmingham. The month-long tournament will be hosted across England and Wales with the finals set to take place on the 5th of July at the iconic Lord's Cricket Ground. India will start their campaign against arch-rivals Pakistan on Sunday. Harmanpreet Kaur-led Indian side will be looking to create history as they aim for their first Women's T20 World Cup title. The FIFA World Cup 2026 kicked off in Mexico City after a grand opening ceremony last night. Co-host Mexico defeated South Africa by 2-0 in the inaugural match at the Azteca Stadium. Julian Quiñones scored Mexico's opening goal in the 9th minute to give the hosts a lead. Later, Raul Jimenez scored in the 67th minute, making it 2-0 for Mexico. And now, for a look at today's newspapers, it's over to Subhadra Ramachandran.
4: Thank you, Sunil. In a landmark judgment, the Supreme Court of India's call homemakers, nation builders, and quantified their monthly care at 30,000 rupees, reports the Tribune. Union Home Minister Amit Shah has been quoted in the Pioneer as saying that the Armed Forces Special Powers Act will be withdrawn from the entire Northeast next year, barring one or two states. In its editorial piece titled Green Energy Can't Yet Bend Climate Curve, the Indian Express argues that despite record growth in renewable energy, the world is still failing to slow global warming because major sectors remain dependent on fossil fuels. The paper says the clean energy transition must be accompanied by deeper industrial change, stronger policy support, technological innovation, and international cooperation. Anthropic CEO Dario Amodei has sought serious and binding artificial intelligence rules and called for mandatory testing and government powers to block risky systems, reports Financial Express. And finally, the Asian Age has quoted U.S. agency NOAA as confirming that the weather phenomenon El Nino has begun and will intensify into the end of the year, potentially to historic strength. And with that, it's back to you, Sunil.
3: Thank you, Subhadra. And now, before we end the bulletin, the headlines once again. Centre signs historic tripartite MOU with Assam and Nagaland governments for exploration and production of crude oil and natural gas in the two states. Government issues advisory about growing threat of cyber criminals using artificial intelligence to bypass security systems and target financial infrastructure. External Affairs Minister S. Jaishankar calls for diversified supply chains and greater international cooperation amid ongoing conflicts. U.S. President Donald Trump calls off new military strikes on Iran, citing breakthrough in talks to end war. Hosts England to take on Sri Lanka in opening match of ICC Women's T20 Cricket World Cup in Birmingham today. And in football, co-hosts Mexico beat South Africa 2-0 in inaugural match of FIFA World Cup 2026.

0: And with that, we end the morning news. Have a nice day.
1: This is Akashvani Shillong, the Northeast News Bulletin, read by Sandeep and Chakravarti. The headlines. Prime Minister Narendra Modi chairs 11th Governing Council meeting of Niti Aayog. Manipur Chief Minister Yumnam Khemchand Singh condemns killing of Naga hostages. And Meghalaya Deputy Chief Minister Snu Bhalangdhar launches one-time settlement scheme to provide relief to commercial vehicle owners. And now the news in detail. Prime Minister Narendra Modi yesterday chaired the 11th Governing Council meeting of Niti Aayog at Rashtrapati Bhavan in New Delhi. He said that despite the world passing through a period of uncertainty and instability, India continues to advance on its growth trajectory with confidence and determination. Mr. Modi said, as India progresses towards achieving the vision of Viksit Bharat, the collective responsibility of the centre and states becomes even greater. The Prime Minister said that cooperation, dialogue and sharing should guide interactions among the states. The meeting deliberated on measures to promote entrepreneurship, enhance skilling and create sustainable employment opportunities across the country. Manipur Chief Minister Yumnam Khemchand Singh yesterday attended the 11th Governing Council meeting of Niti Aayog in New Delhi, which was chaired by Prime Minister Narendra Modi. The Chief Minister said that with joint efforts of the central and state government, the overall law and order situation in Manipur has improved. He said that phase-wise, resettlement for internally displaced persons is going on under resettlement and rehabilitation package. Around 11,000 families have been resettled so far in Manipur. The Chief Minister said his government is working not only to restore peace but also to rebuild trust and reconciliation among different communities in Manipur. Pointing to challenges from the conflict in Myanmar, Mr. Khemchand stressed the need for stronger management of the long border, better surveillance systems and joint action against drug trafficking, arms smuggling and human trafficking. A tripartite memorandum of understanding was signed between the centre and the government of Assam and Nagaland for the exploration and production of crude and natural gas along with the Assam-Nagaland border. The MOU was signed in New Delhi in the presence of Union Home Minister Amit Shah, Assam Chief Minister Himanta Biswa Sarma and Nagaland Chief Minister Nephew Rio. Mr. Shah said this initiative will enhance the prospects of oil and natural gas exploration and also open up possibilities for mineral mining as well. Oil extraction capacity in the northeast, which is currently ranging from 1,000 to 1,500 barrels per day, is expected to go up to more than tenfold through this MOU. Mr. Shah said the agreement will not only strengthen energy security but also reduce India's dependence on foreign imports. He expressed confidence that the development of natural resources in the Northeast will accelerate economic growth in both Assam and Nagaland. The Meghalaya government will host the Northeast India Infrastructure Summit 2026 on 15th and 16th June. It is set to bring together all 8 Northeastern states along with representatives from 8 central ministries. Union Minister for Road Transport and Highways, Nitin Gadkari, will inaugurate the summit at the Lariti Performing Center at Maukasiang in Shillong. The 2-day summit is expected to be one of the largest infrastructure-focused gatherings in Northeast India. It will bring together over 800 delegates, 300 senior government officials, industrial leaders, investors, infrastructure developers, public sector undertakings, entrepreneurs, and development stakeholders from across the country. National People's Party NPP leader and former Meghalaya legislator James P.K. Sangma was elected unopposed as a member of the Rajya Sabha yesterday. No other candidate had filed nomination to contest for the lone Rajya Sabha seat allotted to Meghalaya. Mr. Sangma said that he would work in the best interest of the state and the Northeast in general. BJP candidate Adhikari Mayum Sarada Devi was elected unopposed in the biennial Rajya Sabha elections in Manipur yesterday. She was the only candidate who filed nomination papers for the election to the lone Rajya Sabha seat of Manipur. The term of the current Rajya Sabha MP of Manipur, Leshamba Sanajoba, who represents Bharatiya Janata Party, BJP, ends on the 21st of June. Tai Thagak has been elected unopposed MP from Arunachal Pradesh to the Rajya Sabha. Congratulating him, Chief Minister Pema Khandu said Mr. Thagak's vast experience in public life will strengthen Arunachal's voice in the parliament. Tripura Agriculture Minister Ratan Lal Nath has said the state government is working with primary focus on ensuring the development of every section of society alongside making the youth self-reliant. He made these remarks after inaugurating a distribution ceremony for newly constructed market stalls near the Mohanpur subdivisional court premises yesterday. The Agriculture Minister emphasized that the Tripura government has been actively functioning in alignment with Prime Minister Narendra Modi's core vision of Sabka Saath, Sabka Vikas, Sabka Vishwas. He expressed optimism that the new stall owners would find viable livelihood opportunities to financially secure their families. The newly built market stalls were distributed among 15 unemployed local youth. Meghalaya Deputy Chief Minister in Charge Transport, Mr. Snubhalang Dhar, yesterday launched a one-time settlement OTS scheme 2026 to provide relief to commercial vehicle owners with pending vehicle taxes, fitness fees and other dues. The scheme was approved by the State Cabinet to waive penalties and provide opportunity for vehicle owners to clear outstanding dues. The online system is ready and beneficiaries can begin making payments from today. The scheme covers all categories of commercial vehicles, both large and small. Manipur Chief Minister Yumnam Khemchand Singh has strongly condemned the murder of six Naga villagers who were abducted by suspected armed militants at Leilon Waipai village in Kangpokpi district on 13th May. Their mortal remains were found yesterday. Mr. Khemchand conveyed his condolences to the bereaved families and maintained that the government will not tolerate such brutal violence. Culprits responsible for the murder will be arrested and punished as per the law of the land, the chief minister asserted. He also condemned the killing of a farmer from Lansan Kuki village under Thamey police station of Thamenglong district by suspected armed miscreants. The Department of Trade and Commerce, Arunachal Pradesh, yesterday signed a MOU with the Indian Institute of Foreign Trade, Kolkata, an autonomous institution under the Ministry of Commerce and Industry, Government of India. The agreement is for establishment of an export facilitation cell at Itanagar. It marks a major milestone in the Arunachal government's endeavor to promote trade, improve ease of doing business, and support the vision of Atmanirbhar Bharat through enhanced export competitiveness and market integration. Mizoram Governor Vijay Kumar Singh planted a tree at Raj Bhavan yesterday to mark Green Mizoram Day. The day was observed across Mizoram under the theme, "Trees are as precious as gold and source of all life." The governor commended the efforts of the Department of Environment, Forests and Climate Change for organizing Green Mizoram Day 2026 at the Raj Bhavan. He noted that although Mizoram remains one of the greenest regions with abundant forests and bamboo resources, compared to many other places, the increasing impact of global climate change makes it necessary to intensify tree plantation efforts. The Kaziranga National Park authorities have stepped up measures to protect wildlife during the monsoon season. To ensure prompt rescue operations and emergency medical care for animals, the Kohora State Veterinary Hospital has been fully equipped and made operational. The hospital has launched a dedicated helpline number 1962 and kept a specifically equipped vehicle named Pashu Shadhan Sarathi ready for emergencies. And before we end the news bulletin, the headlines once again. Prime Minister Narendra Modi chairs 11th Governing Council meeting of Niti Aayog. Manipur Chief Minister

Umnam Kim Chan Singh condemns killing of Naga hostages, and Meghalaya Deputy Chief Minister Snu Balanthar launches one-time settlement scheme to provide relief to commercial vehicle owners. And with that, we end the Northeast News Bulletin from Akashvani Shillong. Have a nice day.

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5: Hello listeners, on this morning Facts and Fun radio program, the topic that we will be sharing on is natural wonders that defy expectations. So dear listeners, gather around because I've got some mind-blowing facts to share with you. Lake Baikal in Siberia, Russia isn't just any lake. It's the world's deepest and oldest freshwater lake, plunging down over 5,300 feet. And get this, it's been around for a great 25 million years. Now hold on to your hats because I'm about to debunk a common misconception. When you think of deserts, what comes to mind? The Sahara, right? Well, guess what? The largest desert on our planet isn't the Sahara, it's Antarctica. Yet that icy continent fits the bill because a desert is defined by its low precipitation, and Antarctica fits this criterion with its interior receiving very little moisture. Now let's talk about longevity, shall we? The ocean quahog, a calm chilling out in the North Atlantic Ocean, decks the cake for the longest living animal. We are talking about 500 years of clammy existence. But there's more. Ever heard of the giant sequoia trees of California? Not only are they towering giants, but they are also the heaviest organisms on Earth. Picture this, some of these trees weigh over 12 lakhs kilogram. Now prepared to be amazed by the tiniest birds on the block, meet the bee hummingbird, a featherweight one found in Cuba. Weighing less than a dime and measuring a mere 2 inches, it's proof that big things come in small packages. Well, alright, let's dive into the ocean. Challenger Deep in the Mariana Trench holds the record for the deepest point in our oceans, reaching a jaw-dropping 36,000 feet. That's like diving off a skyscraper but into the ocean. Now, who is up for some reef talk? The Great Barrier Reef off the coast of Australia isn't just any coral reef. It's the largest living structure on Earth. It's so massive you can spot it from space. Let's talk about the oldest living organism, Methuselah, a bristle cone pine tree residing in the White Mountains of California, holds the title of the oldest living organism, clocking in at over 4,800 years old. This ancient tree has been witnessed millennia of history unfold. Last but not least, let me introduce you to the world's longest insects. It's the Chan Mecha stick, a stick insect found in Borneo. Some of this creatures stretch out to a staggering 22 inches. That's longer than your average ruler. And there you have, folks, a whirlwind tour of some of the most fascinating facts our planet has to offer. Stay tuned for more wonders of the world right here on Akashvani Mokokchong at FM 100.9 MHz. And listeners, on this morning, a song that inspires radio program, let's listen to the song Unstoppable by the singer Sia.

Good morning, listeners. On this morning radio talk program, the topic is on World Day Against Child Labor. Every year on 12th June, the World Day Against Child Labor brings together governments, employers and workers' organizations, businesses, civil society, communities and individuals to strengthen action to end child labor. The 2026 World Day comes at a decisive moment following the 6th Global Conference on the Elimination of Child Labor in Marrakech, which reaffirms the need to accelerate progress and turn commitments into concrete results. Under the slogan, Red Card to Child Labor, Fair Play for Children, Decent Work for Adults, the campaign calls for stronger action on quality education, social protection, decent work, stronger laws and enforcement,

and other measures that addresses the root cause of child labor. Despite progress, 138 million children remain in child labor worldwide, including nearly 54 million in hazardous work. On this World Day Against Child Labor, raise a red card to child labor and help turn the Marrakech commitments into real change for children, families, and communities everywhere. Red Card to Child Labor Fair Play for Children, Decent Work for Adults is this year's theme, and the 2026 World Day Against Child Labor campaigns call for reinforced action on the policies that prevent child labor and withdrawn children from it. Quality education, universal social protection, decent work and adequate livelihood for adults, stronger laws and enforcement, better data and monitoring system, and responsible action in agriculture and supply chain. The significance of World Day Child Labor highlights the human cause. It brings attention to the reality that roughly 138 million children worldwide are engaged in child labor, with millions subjected to hazardous work environment. United global stakeholders, it acts as a catalyst, bringing together governments, labor organizations, and civil societies to turn international framework like the Marrakech Global Framework for Action into concrete change. Tribes policy action, the day pushes for universal access to quality education, stronger business accountability in supply chains, and social protection for vulnerable families so they are not forced to rely on child labor to survive. World Day Against Child Labor on June 12th is a call to act, not just remember, with 160 million children still trapped in labor and the UN's 2025 deadline missed. 2026 team, let's act on our commitment demands urgency. From farms to factories, 1 in 10 kids are working instead of learning because poverty leaves families no choice. Ending it takes fair wages for parents, free quality education, and zero tolerance for exploitation. Childhood isn't a luxury, it's a right we must protect, because no child should ever trade a textbook for a tool. On conclusion, World Day Against Child Labor isn't just a date, it's a reminder. 1 in 10 kids worldwide are working instead of learning. Progress is real, but it's too slow. If we want to say goodbye to child labor, we need fair pay for parents, free quality schools, and zero tolerance for exploitation. Childhood isn't a luxury, it's a right. Let's protect it.

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1: 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Prime Minister Narendra Modi says government created conducive environment for women in the last 12 years to realize full potential in nation building. Home Minister Amit Shah chairs high level meeting to review preparedness for Sri Amarnath Yatra in New Delhi. Center restricts industries from buying petrol and diesel from retail pumps. United Nations condemns attacks on oil ships carrying Indian sailors off the coast of Oman. Indian shooting legend and coach Jasprit Rana dies at 49. And in FIFA World Cup 2026, Canada to take on Bosnia and Herzegovina in Group B clash in Toronto. Prime Minister Narendra Modi today highlighted that from financial inclusion and entrepreneurship to education, healthcare, sanitation, housing, sports, science and governance, women are playing a prominent role across diverse sectors. In a social media post, Mr. Modi said, the growing participation of women in emerging fields such as drone technology is opening new avenues of opportunity and transforming the development landscape across the nation. Earlier speaking in a program, the Prime Minister noted that over the last 12 years, the NDA government has worked to further women-led development, and this is visible across sectors.
2: आज भारत विमेन लेड डेवलपमेंट की राह पर चल पड़ा।
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1: Prime Minister Narendra Modi added that the government is actively supporting self-help groups, which are going a long way in making women financially independent. The Prime Minister further underlined that the efforts of the government are rooted in dignity, opportunity and empowerment, which helped in creating an environment where women can realize their full potential and contribute even more strongly to nation building. The government has restricted institutional, industrial and commercial customers from buying motor spirit and high-speed diesel from retail outlets and asked them to source their requirements from their own consumer pump. The decision has been taken to prevent local shortages amid disruptions in global supply chains caused by the ongoing crisis in West Asia. In a notification, the Petroleum and Natural Gas Ministry said the restrictions will be in place for up to 90 days. The retail outlets have been directed to sell up to 200 litres of high-speed diesel to

0: to a customer per day to prevent bulk purchase. Union Home Minister Amit Shah chaired a high-level meeting to review the preparedness for the Sri Amarnath Yatra in New Delhi. Army Chief General Upendra Dwivedi, National Security Advisor Ajit Doval, Lieutenant Governor of Jammu and Kashmir Manoj Sinha, Directors General of the CRPF, BSF, CISF, ITBP and the SSB were present in the meeting. The Amarnath Yatra will begin on the 3rd of July and conclude on the 28th of August. President Draupadi Murmu arrived in Dehradun today on a two-day visit. She was welcomed by Uttarakhand Governor Lieutenant General Gurmeet Singh, retired, and Chief Minister Pushkar Singh Dhami upon her arrival. As per the scheduled program, the President will visit Rashtrapati Niketan in Dehradun today and inspect the ongoing construction and development works of the Rashtrapati Udyan being developed over an area of 132 acres. The National Testing Agency, NTA, has extended the examination window by 15 minutes from 180 minutes to 195 minutes for re-NEET UG 2026, scheduled to be held on the 21st of this month. The new timings will be 2 p.m. to 5:15 p.m. The agency said it is committed to ensuring that NEET UG 2026 examination is conducted in a manner that is fair, secure and responsive to the needs of candidates. More from our correspondent.
1: The revised examination window includes the time required for mandatory examination formalities such as signing of attendance sheets and other invigilation procedures. The agency said in a statement that these improvements are based on feedback received from candidates over the years. Apart from this, the agency said that the space for rough work in the question paper booklet has been increased from 2 pages to 4, giving candidates more room for calculations and diagrams. Based on the feedback that the old layout was inconvenient for some students, especially those who are left-handed, the booklet's design has also been updated. Two rough work pages are now placed at the beginning immediately after the instructions, while the other two remain at the end. This new layout applies to both English and regional language versions, so all candidates can work comfortably. NTA said that even small improvements in examination design can have a positive impact on the experience of candidates during a high-stake examination. These measures have therefore been introduced with the objective of making the examination process more comfortable and candidate-friendly while maintaining the highest standards of fairness and security. Candidates are advised to read the instructions given in the admit card and information bulletin carefully and cooperate with the examination staff for the smooth conduct of the examination. Aman Yadav, Akashvani News, Delhi.
0: The Information and Broadcasting Ministry has released the Draft Telecommunication Rules 2026 pertaining to television, radio and related services for public consultation. The draft rules have been framed to consolidate the various guidelines issued for television and radio services under the previous Telegraph Act 1885 within the framework of the newly enacted Telecommunications Act 2023. The Supreme Court today dismissed the writ petition filed by Congress member Meenakshi Natarajan challenging the rejection of her Rajya Sabha candidature from Madhya Pradesh. The Supreme Court declined to interfere with the returning officer's decision rejecting her nomination for the Rajya Sabha elections over the alleged non-disclosure of a criminal case in Telangana. A bench comprising Justice Prashant Kumar Mishra and Justice A.S. Chandurkar observed that once a returning officer rejects a nomination paper, the statutory remedy available to an aggrieved candidate is to approach the Election Commission. This is Akashvani giving you the news. For quick news updates round the clock, follow us on our X handle at AIR News Alerts. And for details of stories and more, log on to our website www.newsonair.gov.in and download News on AIR app. Welcome back to the Midday News. Prime Minister Narendra Modi and French President Emmanuel Macron will jointly inaugurate the Bharat Innovates Summit in Nice, France on Sunday. Talking to Akashvani News, Ambassador of India to France Sanjeev Singla said, "The idea is to showcase some of India's best deep tech talent outside of India that has been curated by the Ministry of Education." He informed that there are over 120 deep tech startups covering 13 areas which have been selected from over 1,200 startups.
2: Prime Minister would be here on the 14th of June. Both President Macron and Prime Minister Modi would be inaugurating Bharat Innovate Summit in Nice, which is the largest ever deep tech event being held by India outside of India. The idea is to showcase some of India's best deep tech talent outside of India that has been curated by Ministry of Education.

0: There are 120 deep tech startups covering, I think, 12 or 13 areas, which have been selected from over 1,200. And some of these startups cover critical areas when it comes to sustainable development, blue economy, or next generation manufacturing, next generation communication.
1: The Prime Minister is scheduled to visit Nice, France on the 14th of June as the first stop of his two-nation European tour covering France and Slovakia. The visit carries special significance as it will be his first bilateral summit with President Emmanuel Macron since the two nations elevated their ties to a special global strategic partnership in February this year. United Nations Secretary General Antonio Guterres and Secretary General of the International Maritime Organization, IMO, Arsenio Dominguez, has condemned the attack on a Palau-flagged tanker off the coast of Oman, in which three Indian seafarers have been killed. Spokesman for the UN chief, Stefan Dujarric, said Mr. Guterres is deeply concerned by the continuing escalation. Meanwhile, Secretary General of IMO has underscored the need to protect seafarers, civilian shipping, and the freedom of navigation at all times.
2: We also know that there's been some ships that have been hit, notably the Citadello tanker that was hit, and a number of Indian seafarers were killed, and that is an attack that was clearly condemned by the Secretary General of the International Maritime Organization, and we fully support and second that language.
1: The two-day BRICS Agriculture Ministers Conference began today in Indore, Madhya Pradesh. Union Agriculture and Farmers Welfare Minister Shivraj Singh Chauhan welcomed all delegates and stressed on carrying forward the spirit of Vasudhaiva Kutumbakam, the idea that the whole world is one family. He said under Prime Minister Narendra Modi's leadership, India's approach is built on peace over war and cooperation over conflict. The minister said the country's total food production has risen to nearly 376 million tons. In Pakistan-occupied Kashmir POK, 16 people have been killed and 37 others wounded as the Pakistani army opened fire from AK-47 rifles on thousands of unarmed protesters in Eidgah ground. Although the demonstration started peacefully yesterday, demanding affordable flour, rice, electricity and basic rights, the scene soon turned violent with the Pakistani army unleashing gunfire on the crowd. Around 60 to 70,000 people had assembled in Rawalkot to raise slogans against Pakistan's continued occupation and policies in the region. The demonstrators were demanding justice for the 30 people who were killed and 200 injured in clashes between protesters and security forces in POK on Tuesday. Renowned Indian shooting coach and former Asian Games gold medalist Jaspal Rana has passed away. He was 49. According to National Rifle Association of India President Kalikesh Narayan Singh Deo, Rana breathed his last at a Delhi hospital last night. A report.
3: Born in Uttarkashi, Uttarakhand, Rana leaves behind a legacy that spans more than three decades as a shooting legend and national coach. He won multiple medals at the Asian Games and Commonwealth Games. Rana won a gold medal at the 1994 Milan World Championship in the junior category with a world record score, announcing his arrival on the global stage at the age of just 18. Jaspal has been widely credited as the man behind ace shooter Manu Bhakar's rise in the sport. Apart from Bhakar, Rana worked closely with several leading pistol shooters including Saurabh Chaudhary, Anish Bhanwala and Chinki Yadav. He was awarded the Arjuna Award in 1994, the Padma Shri in 1997 and the Dronacharya Award in 2020. Indian shooting has lost one of its finest ambassadors, athlete, mentor and sports journalism has lost a knowledgeable guide. Sayukta Yadav, Akashwani News, Delhi.
1: President Draupadi Murmu, Prime Minister Narendra Modi and other leaders have expressed grief at the passing away of Jaspal Rana. In FIFA World Cup 2026, South Korea defeated the Czech Republic 2-1 in a thrilling Group A clash today, earning valuable 3 points at Estadio Akron in Mexico's Zapopan. South Korea will next take on co-hosts Mexico, while the Czech Republic will look to bounce back against South Africa in a Group A clash. Today, co-hosts Canada will be up against Bosnia-Herzegovina in a Group B clash of Toronto Stadium. The match will start at 12:30 a.m. Indian Standard Time. In badminton, India's PV Sindhu stormed into the women's singles semi-finals of the Australian Open tournament in Sydney today. The third-seeded Indian outclassed Chinese Taipei's Chen Su Yu 21-6,

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0: mi radio talk sindong nung World Day Against Child Labor unak ang asyugu tang asunuki English talk sindong nung Postmodern Nagas between Nihilism and Christian Hope da suba unak no achim dakar akam naru asar kati in la changa shisa zilam sa tapa asunuki tang ang asyitsa.
1: A silent crisis is evolving among the Nagas of our time. Behind the wake of social media, modern education, and global culture, there lies a deeper struggle, the struggle for meaning. Why does life feel increasingly empty despite colossal progress and opportunities? Why do many young people feel lost in a world that seems to offer everything except a clear purpose? Has the postmodern rejection of absolute truth quietly pushed a generation towards nihilism? Among the Naga people, questions about meaning and purpose are not entirely new. Long before the arrival of Christianity, Naga society possessed a rich spiritual worldview shaped by animistic beliefs. The ancient Nagas believed that the natural world was alive with spiritual forces. Mountains, rivers, forests, and even animals were understood to be inhabited by spirits. Life was therefore deeply connected with nature and guided by rituals, dabus, and communal values. These beliefs provided a moral framework that gave meaning to everyday life. In traditional Naga society, community life revolved around shared responsibilities, respect for elders, and harmony with nature. Festivals, agricultural cycles, and rituals reflected a worldview where human life was part of a larger spiritual order. Although these practices were often labeled as primitive by outsiders, they actually expressed an accentuated awareness that life is interconnected and sacred. With the coming of Christianity in the 19th century through missionaries, the prominent one being Edward Winter Clark, the spiritual topography of Naga society underwent a dramatic transformation. Christianity introduced new theological concepts about sin, redemption, and eternal life, while also reshaping moral and social practices. Many of our communities embraced Christian teachings, which brought education, literacy, and new forms of social organization. Over time, Christianity became deeply embedded in Naga identity and culture. However, the challenges faced by the young generation today are different from those of earlier generations. Globalization, social media, and exposure to diverse cultures have created new tensions between tradition and modernity. Young people often encounter competing worldviews, such as scientific rationalism, consumerism, secular philosophies, and existential thought. These influences sometimes lead to questions about faith, identity, and purpose. Philosophical ideas such as existentialism and absurdism, popularized by thinkers like Jean-Paul Sartre and Albert Camus, emphasize human freedom and the responsibility to create meaning in a universe that does not automatically provide it. Existentialism argues that individuals are not born with a predetermined purpose, but must shape their own identity and values through choices and actions. Sartre famously expressed this idea with the statement, "Man is condemned to be free," suggesting that humans cannot escape the burden of

freedom and must continually define themselves through their actions. Similarly, Camus examined the idea of the absurd, the conflict between humanity's deep desire for meaning and the silent, indifferent universe. In his work, The Myth of Sisyphus, he wrote, "The struggle itself towards the heights is enough to fill a man's heart." For Camus, meaning is not given by the universe, but must be discovered through the courage to live and struggle despite life's apparent meaninglessness. Within this context, some individuals begin to experience what can be described as a quiet form of nihilism. Life becomes reduced to temporary pleasures, social validation, or material success. When these goals fail to provide lasting satisfaction, a deeper sense of emptiness emerges. The crisis is not merely intellectual, but spiritual. While these philosophical perspectives encourage authenticity, responsibility, and personal freedom, they also reveal the loneliness of modern existence. Without shared tradition or stable moral frameworks, individuals may feel isolated in their search for purpose. For many young people today, especially in rapidly changing societies, this freedom can become overwhelming. Instead of empowerment, it can lead to uncertainty, anxiety, and a deeper sense of existential isolation as they attempt to construct meaning in a world that often appears fragmented and morally ambiguous. For many Naga communities, the challenge today is not simply choosing between tradition and modernity, but learning how to draw wisdom from both. The respect for community, nature, and moral responsibility found in ancient beliefs can complement the ethical teachings of Christianity. Today, they can provide young people with a sense of anchor in a world that often feels fragmented and uncertain. Ultimately, the crisis of meaning and identity faced by postmodern Naga society is also an opportunity. It invites a deeper reflection on identity, fate, and cultural heritage. For the younger generation, rediscovering the values of their ancestors alongside the hope offered by Christian faith will help them maneuver the uncertainties of the modern world with greater clarity and purpose. In an age where many feel adrift among competing philosophies, an uncertain truth, one enduring insight rises above the confusion. Human life finds its deepest meaning not in isolated achievement, but in living relationships. Meaning is discovered in our relationship with God, in the bonds of community, and in our responsibility towards the world that sustains us. When these connections are forgotten, life easily slips into emptiness and nihilism. But when they are rediscovered, they restore direction, purpose, and hope. For the Nagas of today, reclaiming these deeper relationships may become the very bridge that leads us out of the obscurity of nihilism and parade towards a life grounded in faith, belonging, and enduring hope. Thank you.

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0: Good evening, this is Akashvani Kohima. I'm Nobin Pradhan with the evening news and these are the headlines. Prime Minister Narendra Modi says women are playing prominent role across diverse sectors. Nagaland Governor Nandkishore Yadav says voluntary blood donation key to saving lives. BJP Nagaland hails 12 years of transformative governance under PM Modi. And Deputy Chief Minister Y. Patton and Minister Temjin M. Nalong condemns killing of 6 Naga civilians in Kangpopi. Now the news in detail. Prime Minister Narendra Modi today highlighted that from financial inclusion and entrepreneurship to education, healthcare, sanitation, housing, sports, science and governance, women are playing a prominent role across diverse sectors. In a social media post, Mr. Modi said that the growing participation of women in emerging fields such as drone technology is opening new avenues of opportunity and transforming the development landscape across the nation. Earlier, speaking in a program, the Prime Minister noted that over the last 12 years, the India government has worked to further women-led development, and this is visible across sectors.
1: आज भारत विमेन लेड डेवलपमेंट की राह पर चल पड़ा है।
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0: Prime Minister Narendra Modi further added that the government is actively supporting self-help groups, which are going a long way in making women financially independent. Nagaland Governor Nandkishore Yadav has emphasized the importance of regular voluntary blood donation in saving lives and ensuring safe and sustainable blood supply for the patients in need. Speaking at the observance of World Blood Donor Day 2026 today in Kohima, the governor said that global campaign encourages people to donate blood, helping healthcare systems meet growing demand for blood transfusions. He also appreciated efforts of voluntary blood donors in Nagaland, describing them as backbone of a reliable blood supply system. The governor shared that he has donated blood 36 times over the years and also pledged to donate his eyes to help the people in need.
3: I am particularly encouraged by the growing movement of voluntary blood donation in Nagaland. Our voluntary donors are the foundation for a safe and sustainable blood supply that meets the needs of patients requiring their selfless service deserves our deepest appreciation and continued support. Let us all embrace the spirit of this year's theme and work together to build a healthier, more caring and human society.
0: The governor urged educational institutions, civil society organizations and citizens to volunteer and become regular blood donors, stating that every unit of blood donation is a gift of hope and chance to save a life. The event was organized by the Kohima District Planning and Development Board in collaboration with the Voluntary Blood Donors Association, Nagaland. Bharatiya Janata Party in Nagaland today commemorated Prime Minister Narendra Modi's completion of 12 years in office, describing the period as one of transformative governance, economic growth, welfare expansion and enhanced global recognition for India. Addressing a press conference at the BJP State Office Kohima, Mr. Patton said the Prime Minister's leadership had resulted in significant

0: gains across multiple sectors, including poverty alleviation, infrastructure development, digital transformation, and social welfare. He highlighted several flagship welfare programs, noting that over 81 crore people receive free food grains every month, and more than 4 crore houses have been constructed under the Pradhan Mantri Awas Yojana. He added that over 10.5 crore rural households have been connected with tap water under the Jal Jeevan Mission.
1: Under its leadership, India became the fastest growing major economy and solidified its geopolitical influence as the voice of the global south. The 12 years of Modi government in office have been dedicated to trust, development and public welfare. His history, milestone marks and extraordinary journey of public service.
0: Meanwhile, Tourism and Higher Education Minister Temujin Imnalong described the last 12 years as a defining chapter in India's development journey, stating that the country is moving steadily towards the vision of Viksit Bharat 2047. Mr. Along expressed confidence that India would continue to register rapid progress under Modi's leadership and emerge as a leading global power in the years ahead. This is Akashvani Kohima giving you the news. For quick news update, follow us on our X handles, AIR News Alerts and AIR_Kohima. You can also listen to this news bulletin on News On Air app and YouTube channel AIR News Kohima. Welcome back. You're listening to the evening news. Nagaland Deputy Chief Minister Yanthongo Patton and Minister for Tourism and Higher Education Temujin Imnalong today condemned the killing of 6 Naga civilians in Manipur's Kangpokpi district, describing the incident as tragic, shocking and a setback to ongoing efforts to restore peace in the region. Speaking to media persons on the sidelines of an event, Mr. Patton termed the killings very unfortunate and said the incident was contrary to expectations of peace and mutual understanding among communities. Referring to the earlier abduction of 14 Kuki civilians, Mr. Patton noted that the hostages had been released unharmed by Naga militants. He questioned why the 6 Naga men were allegedly killed despite hopes that the situation would be resolved peacefully.
2: It is very unfortunate. We never expected that our militants will massacre civils in this manner. When our Naga militants have kidnapped 14 Kuki civilians, we have released them without any harm. But I don't know why our Kuki militants have massacred, killed, assassinated our 6 Naga brothers. It is very unfortunate.
0: Meanwhile, Minister Along described the incident as a grave tragedy that had shaken hopes for reconciliation and peace. He said the killing of the 6 Naga civilians in Kangpokpi was a shocking incident and one that breaks the very cause of humanity. India has undergone a remarkable transformation driven by the principles of Sabka Saath, Sabka Vikas, Sabka Vishwas and Sabka Prayas under the visionary leadership of Prime Minister Narendra Modi in the last 12 years. During this period, the Modi government carried out many flagship initiatives for the welfare and empowerment of the poor, farmers, women and youth. Akashvani News brings you a special feature, Bara Saal Vishwas Ke Vikas Ke Jan Kalyan Ke. Today, we focus on the measures taken by the government towards positioning India as a global leader through its foreign policy.
3: Over the last 12 years, India has emerged as a formidable global leader driven by bold initiatives that fuse ambition with action. Prime Minister Narendra Modi's leadership has anchored these efforts in responsibility and inclusivity, ensuring India's voice resonates across global platforms. India strengthened its old relationships while making new friends, infusing fresh energy into India's foreign policy while keeping the principle of India first supreme. Humanitarian assistance and disaster relief operations are a vital part of India's global engagement. Cyclone Ditwa made landfall on the eastern coast of Sri Lanka in November 2025, leaving hundreds dead, thousands displaced, and critical infrastructure damaged. Standing in solidarity with the people of Sri Lanka, India launched Operation Sagar Bandhu to provide immediate humanitarian assistance and disaster relief. The effort brought together the Indian Navy, Air Force, Army and disaster response teams in a coordinated rescue and relief operation. India provided comprehensive support to Sri Lanka, including immediate relief supplies, medical

0: aid, search and rescue assistance, and restoration of damaged infrastructure. The major highlight of India's foreign policy came during the COVID-19 crisis when it launched the Vaccine Maitri initiative as a testament to its human-centric diplomacy. Since January 2021, India has supplied over 30.12 crore vaccine doses to 99 countries and two UN bodies. India's commitment to humanitarian aid and regional partnerships is anchored in the civilizational ethos of Vasudhaiva Kutumbakam. Mary, Akashvani News, Kohima.
1: And the countdown to the International Day of Yoga enters its ninth day today. This year's theme is Yoga for Health, for Healthy Aging, highlighting the importance of balance, strength and inner calm at every stage of life. Akashvani News Kohima brings a special series on the benefits of practicing yoga in the run-up to the occasion. Today's focus is on balance. Simple yoga postures such as Vrikshasana or the tree pose helps improve stability, concentration and endurance. Regular practice strengthens the legs and core muscles while enhancing confidence in movement. As we count down to International Day of Yoga, let us reaffirm our commitment to a healthier and more balanced future. And to end the news, a reminder of the headlines. Prime Minister Narendra Modi says women are playing prominent role across diverse sectors. Nagaland Governor Nandkishore Yadav says voluntary blood donation key to saving lives. BJP Nagaland hails 12 years of transformative governance under PM Modi. And Deputy Chief Minister Y. Patton and Minister Temjan Imnalong condemns killing of 6 Naga civilians in Kangpokpi. And that is all we have in this evening news bulletin. We'll be back with the morning English news at 7:30 a.m. tomorrow. Good night.

From smoky jazz clubs to Memphis soul, from heartbreak blues to late night R&B, this is where the groove lives. Good evening, my dear radio listeners. This is Akashwani Mogokchung, and we are broadcasting live at frequency band 100.9 MHz. Well, these next few minutes, it's all about rhythm, soul, and the sound of real music. So let's get started with our first song, that is Oh Girl by Tennis Brown.

Well, sometimes soul tells the truth straight. This is Jackie Neal with He Don't Love Me, no sugarcoating, just heartbreak on record. And right after, we slide into Mel Weathers and Hole in the Wall, that southern soul sound you can feel in your bones. Enjoy listening to both the songs.

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1: Well, up next we have the song Let's Do It Again by Staple Singers.

Well, listeners, now we go back to the master. This is B.B. King, the sound of Lucille, the voice of the blues. From the 1960s, this is Early in the Morning, raw, real, and still ringing true today.

Well, dear listeners, we have had soul, we have had the blues, we have had the groove, and now we end with the Queen. Well, this is Aretha Franklin, and this is I Say a Little Prayer for You, a classic to carry you through the night. Well, that's all the time we have here on our Western Music program for tonight. Thanks for tuning in through the R&B, jazz, blues, and the soul. So wherever you are in Mogokchung tonight, stay safe, stay warm, and keep the music close. We'll be back same time, same place. Until then, enjoy listening to the song and have yourself a good night.

0: Asnuki, Western Music Sindung Angashioku, Manani, Radio Mabang, Tiaku, Adungbadan Kalami, Asnukten, Campus Calling Sindung Nung, Government High School, Juju Yimbang, Parnukten, Sinsaksum Akiba Asnuki Tang Angashitsu.
1: This is Akashvani Mukokchung and welcome to another episode of our program, Life from a Campus, where we connect with the teachers, faculty and students and gain some valuable insights about the school and their experiences. And today we are here at Government High School Chuchuyimbang, and right now I'm with one of the senior teachers in the school and very clearly one of the most committed and dedicated teachers here. So ma'am, thank you so much for your time today.
2: Thank you Akashvani Mukokchung for this opportunity, and I'm happy and ready to share some of my opinions.
1: And so before we start, ma'am, could you please tell us something about yourself and how long have you been working in this school?
2: I'm a senior graduate teacher and I've been working since 1996. And here in the school, I joined in the year 2009.
1: So since then, you've been here in the school?
2: Yeah.
1: And ma'am, could you tell us something about this school before we move on to the other topics?
2: Well, this school, it was just a middle school till 2012, but in the year 2013, luckily it was upgraded to a high school under the RMSA.
1: Just a few days back, two, 3 days back, we have had our HSLC exam results. So how about this school also, how was the result?

0: The school result was satisfactory. We were very much expecting a better result this year, and as per our expectation, the result has been improved. 17 students appeared from our school and 16 of them qualified, securing 94.11 pass percentage.
1: Okay, that's really good.
0: Yeah.
1: So congratulations, madam.
0: Thank you.
1: Being GHS Chuchuembang, Government High School Chuchuembang, being a government-run school, I would like to just know, how does the school ensure quality education with the limited resources available?
0: With the limited resources available in the school, to ensure quality education, we mainly emphasize on child-centered learning. And then we also try to make the maximum use of the limited resources that is available to us. Secondly, we also encourage teachers through the peer mentoring, and we encourage them to attend the online courses or local workshops. And we also make use of the free teaching materials that is available online to supplement the textbooks and classroom materials.
1: Thank you so much, madam. Are there any special programs and activities offered beyond the regular curriculum or beyond the regular classes and syllabus that we have?
0: Yeah, beyond those regular classroom activities, we have so many co-curricular activities where we provide life skill education and many other activities to the students, including the annual sports week where the sports talents are brought out, and then we try to encourage the students to improve their talents also by participating in the district or the state level tournaments. And besides that, we also have literary competitions throughout the year at different times. We also conduct mental health programs and different awareness programs concerning the students in every sphere of life. Okay. Besides that, we also provide career counseling in collaboration with the NGO Goal Antarang. And this is mainly, we do it for the students of class 9 and 10. And sometimes we also conduct one-to-one counseling for personal problems through trained counselors. And very soon, we are also planning to have a spiritual awakening program for the spiritual needs of the students.
1: So, ma'am, regarding the co-curricular activities and all the events that the school has been indulging and practicing, has all these events been sponsored or financed by the department and the government, or are there any other sources?
0: So far, we have not received any funding from the government as well as the department. But with the limited resources, which sometimes the teachers make voluntary contribution also, and from the little earnings or the grants that we get from for the annual grants, we try to manage and participate in all these activities. But one thing for the literary activities, sometimes we receive a very small amount also, where we try to utilize it at its best.
1: So, ma'am, does the school also has any association with the community, or does the school also engage and involve with the community for the development and running of the school?
0: Yeah, very much. The local community, they are very actively involved in the functioning of the school whenever any need arises, and whenever we invite them for attending the different programs that is being held in the school, they are much willing to come up. They come forward and participate with us. At the same time, they also render their voluntary service to teach the life skills and all these activities where the teachers in the school cannot reach out. So that way, we have good communication with the community also, relationship, proper relationship. And at the same time, whenever any issues come up regarding the development of the school, we also occasionally call for meetings, or then sometimes

0: hold prayer fellowships also with the parents, students' union, village council, and the church workers.
1: Another question, ma'am, that I would like to ask is, how does the school support slow learners or students with difficult learning needs? Or has the school currently also has this type of students?
0: Certainly, I should say yes. We have a lot of slow learners because most of the students here in the school we get from the remote places. Mm-hmm. And so with such slow learners, we try to identify them and provide them reteaching or remedial classes with simplifying the subject matter of the content. Mm-hmm. And at the same time, we provide free tutoring also after the normal classes are over or on school off days also. And after all these teachings and remedial classes have been done, we provide retest opportunities to them to perform or improve their performances.
1: Ma'am, so as a senior teacher, could you share with us some challenges that you have faced as a teacher in this school as well as in a very general term as a teacher?
0: Okay, as a teacher, I've been working in 3-4 schools so far. And in all those schools that I've been working, there was shortage of teaching staff. Okay. And then lack of skilled trainers also. Okay. Lack of skilled trainers in the sense that so many directives comes from the department to do this and that, but then we have a shortage or we have no skilled trained teachers for that. Only the general teachers who are appointed for teaching in the classroom, we try our best to work out with all these activities. So that is also one of the most difficult challenge that we are facing. And in the school where I'm presently working, there is very limited number of teaching staff. And this teaching staff has to carry out all the activities that is being directed from the different departments, covering even to the medical department or whatever. And secondly, we don't have a physical education teacher also for conducting the physical trainings to the student. Because of that, we could not have the NCC or any other such groups from among the students. And we fail to participate in such organizations. Thirdly, we have a lot of slow learners that which other schools are also facing. And we also don't have sufficient infrastructure. Because of that, we cannot carry out all the activities conveniently. And on top of that, the financial constraints, it also limits us to carry out the different activities properly. And then we don't have any special trained teachers for imparting the inclusive education. So the general teachers who have not undergone such trainings for teaching the differently abled students, we find a lot of problems. Mm-hmm. And on top of that, too many activities besides the school curriculum. So I should say that the school curriculum also should be revised. Yeah. If we have to carry on with all the activities that is being directed to do every now and then. So these are the few challenges which I am facing right now, and I hope my colleagues are also facing the same thing.
1: Exactly. Thank you so much, madam. Just another question. What are your hopes and plans for the future of the school?
0: As our school motto itself says, towards a new horizon, we hope that this school moves forward to a greater height by producing quality education with higher standard of learning besides the normal curriculum. We also look forward to producing talented and responsible leaders who can contribute positively to the society at large. And we have further plans of upgrading the school to next higher level of learning in the near future.
1: Thank you so much, madam. And lastly, is there any message that you would like to give to the listeners at this time?
0: Yeah, to all the listeners, I would like to encourage the students, the parents, as well as the guardian, to send students to the government schools, because here,

0: Even with the limited resources, we are trying our level best to impart the quality education to the students. So if only they are willing to send and if they come together, we can do much better mm-hmm. as of right now what we are doing.
1: Okay. Thank you. Thank you so much, madam. Could you please give us some inputs on ensuring quality education in the schools?
0: Okay, to ensure quality education in the schools, besides the earlier points which I have mentioned, I think maintenance of transparency in school budgeting and management of resources is also one of the most important thing because through this it creates trust and cooperation among the co-workers also and because of the cooperation only we can achieve our targets. And secondly, we can also train our students to support their classmates and encourage peer learning among themselves. And encouragement of community involvement is also one of the major factors. This we can do by inviting the resource persons from the community as volunteers to teach them the essential life and job skills also, which the teachers cannot do in the school. Besides that, the students can be encouraged to learn the foundational literacy and numeracy, and this we can develop them into critical thinking among the students. Yeah. And also nowadays, we can make use of the e-learning facilities, especially most of the students, they have access to mobile. So through this, they can make access to the learning contents which are there in the internet.
1: Comparing to other schools, I think the school has a pretty good infrastructure, I should say. So could you tell us about the current condition of the school's infrastructure?
0: Yeah, very well. Compared to other schools, we are really proud to say that our school is also one of the best, having a good infrastructure. With the active participation of the village community and the staff, we have done a lot of renovation. And that is what the school stands at today is because of this only. Secondly, developmental works from the department hardly takes place, but recently with the Nectar Lighthouse project funding, we could give a major facelift to the school infrastructure. Though there are still a lot more to be done, especially with the regard to establishing ICT lab, recreational spaces, and most importantly, the construction of a proper and sufficient toilets for the students and staff, and especially for children with disabilities. I can just say that school current condition, school infrastructure is just well and okay.
1: Asnoten manani yangi our subject to sayurten smaller anong je tanga chimbya maudang lebilama nein dang patsa shizasa
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0: kana pilar. Oh, we are currently listening to the program Life from a Campus, and you can listen to our program every second Monday of every month at 8 p.m. And now continuing with our program, we have another amazing teacher from Government High School, Chujuyambang. Thank you so much, madam, for giving us your time today. So, ma'am, before we talk about any other things, could you tell us something about yourself?
2: I've been working here since 2016, and I teach social science in class 7, 9, and 10.
0: Thank you so much, madam. From the earlier conversation, I got to learn that the school has so many other co-curricular activities like the sports committee, the literary activity, and so many other things. So apart from all this activity, do we have any other clubs or programs in the school other than that?
2: Yes, we have Eco Club, and this Eco Club, we conduct activities that is relating to environmental issues in the school.
0: And here we are with the lovely students. How are you?
3: Fine.
0: Could you tell me about yourselves?
3: My name is Im Sukumla Im Song. I've been studying in GHS Chujuyambang since I was in class 7. And my favorite subject is science and English. I like reading books, baking, and gardening.
0: Thank you so much. Okay, so your favorite subjects are science and English.
3: Yes.
0: Can you tell us why?
3: I like science and English because my aim in life is to become a doctor. Mm-hmm. And English is very interesting, and I like learning about new words, stories, and poems from different authors, and I like learning about different stories and morals.
0: Thank you so much. So we have another lovely lady here. Could you tell us something about yourself?
4: My name is Yim Pong Yu. I've been studying here since class 6, and my favorite subject is science, and I like singing, dancing, and reading books. And I choose science as my favorite subject because I love learning about the world around me.
5: My name is Imlis La Imjian. My favorite subject is social science, and I like to read and cook.
6: My name is Mojiva. I'm studying here since class 7. My hobby is to play football, play games, and to read books.
0: Thank you so much. So, could you tell me one special thing about this school?
6: One special thing about this school is we have so many events, and we get to learn from that events.
0: Would you like to add something?

0: That I feel very special about studying in this school because the teachers and students of this school are very kind and friendly, and moreover, the teachers of this school teach us very thoroughly and in a one-to-one manner, and they do their jobs very sincerely and not just for the sake of it.
1: To be honest, I'm so proud that I'm studying here in THS Chujimba because here there are lots of skilled teachers. They teach us very well and they are very kind, supportive, and help us to understanding subjects with clarity. In our school, proper facilities are provided. Hygienic compound are maintained and students with bad habits are strictly prohibited.
0: Okay, thank you all so much. Now, before we wrap this up, is there any songs that you would like to request and dedicate to anybody else?
2: Yes, we would like to request a song by Mukokoza. The title of the song is One Day.
0: Thank you. Thank you all so much.
3: Thank you.

0: the 28th of August.
1: Union Home Minister emphasized to further strengthen the security framework with extensive use of modern technologies such as drones, CCTV surveillance and advanced monitoring systems. Mr. Shah added that the senior officers of CAPF and the Jammu and Kashmir Police will continuously monitor arrangements at campsites throughout the pilgrimage route. He also emphasized for ensuring adequate arrangements for all essential services including pilgrim registration, accommodation, healthcare facilities and disaster management. With Dipendra Anand Kumar, Akashvani News, Delhi.
0: Fencing work in the border areas of West Bengal has started. West Bengal Chief Minister Shubhendu Adhikari today informed the media at a program in Kolkata on the occasion of 12 years of the NDA government at the centre. Mr. Adhikari said people are giving their lands for fencing along the Indo-Bangladesh border. He said that by giving fair price, West Bengal government is taking the lands from common people and handing it over to the BCF. The Chief Minister said the land transfer process is ongoing and described the project as a matter of national security.
2: The work of handing over the land has been completed. So far, we have handed over land covering nearly 100 kilometers. In North Bengal, adjoining the Chicken's Neck Corridor, the Border Security Force has already begun the fencing work. We will complete this task within the stipulated time frame as well. This is a matter of national security.
0: India has undergone a remarkable transformation driven by the principles of Sabka Saath, Sabka Vikas, Sabka Vishwas and Sabka Prayas under the visionary leadership of Prime Minister Narendra Modi in the last 12 years. During this period, the Modi government carried out many flagship initiatives for the welfare and empowerment of the poor, farmers, women and youth. Akashvani News brings you a special feature, 12 Saal Vishwas Ke Vikas Ke Jan Kalyan Ke. Today we focus on the measures taken by the government towards positioning India as a global leader through its foreign policy. A report.
3: Over the last 12 years, India emerged as a formidable global leader driven by bold initiatives that fuse ambition with action. Prime Minister Narendra Modi's leadership has anchored these efforts in responsibility and inclusivity, ensuring India's voice resonates across global platforms. India strengthened its old relationship while making new friends, infusing fresh energy into India's foreign policy while keeping the principle of India first supreme. Humanitarian assistance and disaster relief operations are a vital part of India's global engagement. Cyclone Dithwa made landfall on the eastern coast of Sri Lanka in November 2025, leaving hundreds dead, thousands displaced, and critical infrastructure damaged. Standing in solidarity with the people of Sri Lanka, India launched Operation Sagar Bandhu to provide immediate humanitarian assistance and disaster relief to Sri Lanka. The effort brought together the Indian Navy, Air Force, Army, and Disaster Response Team in a coordinated rescue and relief operation. India provided comprehensive support to Sri Lanka, including immediate relief supplies, medical aid, search and rescue assistance, and restoration of damaged infrastructure. Thanking the Indian government, Sri Lanka's Deputy Minister for Ports and Civil Aviation, Janith Ruwan Kodithuwakku, stated that India had shown immense warmth and solidarity toward the people of Sri Lanka.
4: We are very thankful to India because since the day this Dithwa happened, opened their warm heart to us and we really appreciate their help. We are very good friend of India and we would like to extend our thanks to Indian government and the Indian people on behalf of Sri Lankan government and the Sri Lankan people.
3: The major highlight of India's foreign policy came during the COVID-19 crisis. India launched the Vaccine Maitri initiative as a testament to its human diplomacy. Since January 2021, India has supplied over 30.12 crore vaccine doses to 99 countries and two UN bodies. This included 1.51 crore doses gifted to over 50 nations and 5.2 crore doses through COVAX mechanism. Talking to Akashvani News, Dr. Jyotishko Biswas, a physiotherapist and yoga teacher based in Bangladesh, said that the rapid dispatch of the vaccines from India was a profound gesture of goodwill.
5: India jo kiya hamare liye vaccine.
6: At that time, India made a fast response and sent the vaccine to us. I also took that vaccine. It was very good for us, our relatives and all the countrymen. It was a very nice gift from India to the world. So for this, we are very grateful. Best wishes to the Indian government and the people. Many, many thanks to India.
5: India government and people ke liye bahut bahut dhanyawad.
3: In the last 12 years, India has stepped up as a global leader through impactful initiatives like Vaccine Maitri and Operation Sagar Bandhu that blend vision with execution. Its commitment to humanitarian aid and regional partnership is anchored in the civilization ethos of Vasudev Kutumbakam. Aman Yadav, Akashvani News, Delhi.
0: Union Minister for Culture and Tourism, Gajendra Singh Shekhawat, has said that the Modi

0: The government is committed to the conservation and restoration of India's cultural heritage. In an exclusive interview with Akashwani News, he said, under the mission to bring back stolen or smuggled antiquities from abroad, 670 sculptures and artifacts have been brought back so far. Mr. Shekhawat expressed confidence that this number will cross 1,000 by the end of this year.
1: Under the leadership of the Prime Minister, this initiative has been launched in mission mode under the name Gyan Bharatam Mission. We are digitizing our manuscripts. In this vision, digitization does not merely mean creating a digital copy or storing a digital version of these manuscripts. Rather, the objective is to bring them into a computer-readable format.
0: This is Akashwani giving you the news. For quick news updates round the clock, follow us on our X handle at AIR News Alerts. And for details of these stories and more, log on to our website www.newsoneair.gov.in and download the News on AIR app. External Affairs Ministry today summoned Chargé d'Affaires of the United States, Jason Meeks, and lodged a strong protest regarding continuing attacks by U.S. naval forces on commercial vessels carrying Indian mariners in the Gulf of Oman. This has already resulted in the tragic and avoidable loss of three Indian lives. Our correspondent has the details.
2: The U.S. envoy was called in by Additional Secretary Americas in the Ministry of External Affairs in New Delhi. The ministry said in a statement that it once again conveyed its deep concern over the use of lethal and deadly force against civilian shipping. The ministry said such actions are unacceptable and undermine the safety, security and stability of international maritime commerce in a sensitive region at a difficult time. The U.S. Chargé d'Affaires was requested to convey India's strong concerns to his authorities and to ensure that U.S. forces operate in the region, take all necessary measures to prevent the loss of civilian life. Suparna Saikya, Akashwani News, Delhi.
0: As Prime Minister Narendra Modi and French President Emmanuel Macron prepare to jointly inaugurate the Bharat Innovate Summit in Nice, France on Sunday, the spotlight is on India's remarkable startup journey over the past 12 years. From around 350 recognized startups in 2014, India has emerged as the world's third largest startup ecosystem, with over 2,55,000 DPIIT recognized startups and 131 unicorns. A report.
3: Several reforms brought by the government over the last 12 years, from the launch of Startup India, establishment of Atal Incubation Centers, the Fund of Funds, and the simplified compliance norms, have transformed India's entrepreneurial landscape beyond recognition. The ecosystem today spans deep technology, space, defense, agri-tech, health tech, and clean energy. Among those that will be spotlighted at the summit is Medev Plus, a medtech startup that has developed a comprehensive, portable eye screening device now being adopted across India, Europe, and USA. Built mostly on government support without any venture capital funding. Talking exclusively to Akashwani News, co-founder Ravi Kiran spoke about how the government platform gave their innovation the visibility.
4: When we started, the early stage startups were given a high priority and the government was focusing more on early stage startups, and the government is learning very quickly. Modi ji has started putting a lot of efforts towards not just the early stage startups but also the mid stage.
3: It may be noted that India-France Year of Innovation, of which this summit is the centerpiece, seeks to deepen collaboration between the two nations in emerging technology, startups and scientific research. This is Shailesh Menon, Akashwani News, Nice, France.
0: A Seoul court has sentenced former South Korean President Yoon Suk-yeol to 30 years in prison today after finding him guilty of ordering drone incursions into North Korea to escalate tensions and justify his December 2024 martial law declaration. The Seoul Central District Court convicted the jailed former president on charges of benefiting the enemy and abuse of power. Former Defense Minister Kim Yong-un also received a 30-year sentence for his role in the operation. On to sports. In badminton, PV Sindhu has stormed into the women's singles semi-finals of the Australian Open tournament in Sydney. The third-seeded Indian outclassed Chinese Taipei's Shen Tzu-yu in a one-sided quarterfinal clash today. Sindhu will next face top seed Akane Yamaguchi of Japan in the semi-final match. Yamaguchi defeated India's Tanvi Sharma in the quarterfinal clash today. The 10th edition of the ICC Women's T20 Cricket World Cup will begin tonight with hosts England taking on Sri Lanka in the opening match of the tournament at Edgbaston, Birmingham.

The match is scheduled to begin at 11 p.m. Indian Standard Time. Indian women's team will start their campaign against arch rivals Pakistan on Sunday. In FIFA World Cup 2026, co-hosts Canada will be up against Bosnia and Herzegovina in a Group B clash at Toronto Stadium tonight. The match will start at 12:30 a.m. Indian Standard Time. The encounter marks the first ever World Cup meeting between the two nations. Benchmark domestic equity indices ended today's trading session with strong gains of around 2%, driven by hopes of de-escalation in West Asia. The India Meteorological Department has issued an orange colour warning for heavy to very heavy rainfall over Assam and Meghalaya tomorrow. Heavy rainfall is also expected over other parts of northeast India, Bihar, Kerala, Mahe, Odisha and sub-Himalayan West Bengal tomorrow. The Met Department said that the southwest monsoon has further advanced into the entire northwest Bay of Bengal, some more parts of West Bengal, Bihar and some parts of Odisha and Jharkhand. And now, before we end the bulletin, the headlines once again. Prime Minister Narendra Modi highlights government's efforts to further women-led development across diverse sectors. Home Minister Amit Shah says, government is fully committed to ensure highest level of security and smooth pilgrimage experience to devotees of Amarnath Yatra. Fencing work begins in border areas of West Bengal, says Chief Minister Shubhendu Adhikari. New Delhi summons U.S. Charge d'Affaires Jason Meeks to lodge strong protest over U.S. strikes on commercial vessels carrying Indian mariners. Seoul court sentences former South Korean President Yoon Suk-yeol to 30 years in prison over drone incursions into North Korea and abuse of power. And in badminton, PV Sindhu storms into women's singles semi-finals of Australian Open tournament in Sydney. For details of these stories and more, log on to our website www.newsoneir.gov.in and News on EIR app. That is all in the news at 9. Good night.

0: 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This is Akashvani. In the program Spotlight, now we bring you a discussion on historic tripartite MOU exploring hydrocarbon potential in Assam and Nagaland. The participants are A.K. Bhattacharya, economic analyst, and Dr. Pankaj Sharma, former additional director, Petroleum Planning and Analysis Cell. Moderator is Ashwini Srivastav, journalist.
1: Our tripartite memorandum of understanding was signed in Delhi on June 11 between the center and the governments of Assam and Nagaland for facilitating mineral oil operations in the Assam-Nagaland boundary area said to be spread in around 1,000 square kilometers. The agreement was signed in presence of Union Home Minister Amit Shah, Union Minister of Petroleum and Natural Gas Hardeep Singh Puri, Assam Chief Minister Hemant Biswa Sarma, and Nagaland Chief Minister Nephew Ryu. During the signing ceremony of Union Home Minister Amit Shah said this agreement will open up possibility for oil and natural gas exploration as well as mineral mining and has removed a major obstacle in realizing Prime Minister Narendra Modi's vision of prosperous Northeast. Before we discuss further on this, let's listen in what the Union Home Minister said during signing of this important agreement.
2: अभी सभी ने बताया कि इससे ऑयल और नेचुरल गैस की एक्सप्लोरेशन की संभावनाएं बढ़ेगी। ये भी बताया गया कि इसी पेटेंट पर मिनरल की भी खनन की संभावना खड़ी होती है। परंतु मैं पूरी चीज को एक अलग दृष्टिकोण से भी देखता हूँ। माननीय प्रधानमंत्री जी ने जो समृद्ध उत्तर पूर्व, विकसित उत्तर पूर्व, इसकी संकल्पना उत्तर पूर्व और भारत के सामने रखी है, आज इसमें बहुत बड़ा हर्डल हमने दूर करने का काम किया है।
1: Mr. Bhattacharya, let me first come to you. How do you see this signing of this tripartite agreement and what's its importance for Northeast region and for the country?
3: Well, it is a strategic agreement in my view. At one level, this shows that two states of India, which are in the Northeast, are signing on to an agreement with the center to jointly undertake exploration of oil and minerals. From a political point of view, it's a signal on a new kind of cooperative federalism. That is number one. And number two, I see this as very strategically also very important, because right now we are going through a global

0: energy crisis thanks to the war between the US and Iran and the blockade at the Strait of Hormuz, which has affected oil supplies and gas supplies to large parts of Asia. And India is dependent on oil imports to the tune of almost 89%. So therefore, the urgent need is to produce more oil and gas within the country. And as you know, Assam has got the highest onshore crude oil reserves in the country, and yet it accounts for only around 15% of India's total crude oil production, which means that the other producer state, Rajasthan and Maharashtra, and to some extent some southern states, are contributing to the rest. So it is important that the highest onshore crude oil reserves are exploited adequately at a time when India's energy dependence on imports is not coming down. So therefore, it is very, very strategically important decision as well. Assam's reserves are huge, almost 1.3 billion tons of reserves. And even on the gas, 156 billion cubic meters of gas reserves are there. So it is only important that we get into this agreement and improve India's domestic oil and gas production, reduce our imports, reduce the import bill, because after all, as the Home Minister noted in his statements, that if this extraction capacity is improved from Assam and Nagaland, from the current around 1,000 barrels per day production or the capacity, it will increase tenfold. So it will be a big change. It will not mean that imports will significantly come down, but it will definitely mean improving self-sufficiency in the energy sector.
1: And why could not this agreement be signed earlier? Do you feel that what are those things that prevented its execution so far?
0: Well, one of the reasons certainly was the fact that environment issues came up. Also, politically, there were issues of the stability in that region, and therefore, center and the state could not come to an agreement on how production and exploration activities could be stepped up. As you must have heard the Home Minister say, that with this tripartite agreement, what will the states are committing is that they will not allow any obstacle to oil exploration activities in the states. No obstacles will be allowed. So I think that is why the obstacles were coming in the way of higher production and exploitation of the resources.
1: Right. You mentioned about current extraction capacity. Let's listen into what the Home Minister said as to what the country is expected to gain from this historic agreement.
2: पूरे नॉर्थ ईस्ट के अंदर मिनरल के खनन के लिए भी रास्ता आगे खुलता हुआ दिखाई पड़ता है. हम सब जानते हैं नॉर्थ ईस्ट के अंदर न केवल ऑयल और गैस मिनरल के भी अकूत भंडार पड़े हैं, मगर छोटी छोटी समस्याओं के 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से ज्यादा हम बढ़ा पाएंगे.
1: Dr. Sharma, I'll come to you. Home Minister Shah said that the extraction of oil and gas reserves available in Nagaland would significantly reduce India's dependence on foreign sources in the sector. What's the potential the whole Northeast region holds in terms of exploration of mineral resources and hydrocarbons? The potential.
3: Taking what Mr. Bhattacharya said, to begin with, we should understand that currently India is hugely dependent on imports. We import almost 89% of our oil. But what is more important is that in next 25 years or so, India's energy demand will be almost double. And all outlook suggests that share of oil or gas will not come down. So even those demands will actually be double in next 25 years. So in that scenario, it is very important that we, I call it homegrown energies are there, not only oil or gas, even other biofuels, etc., come from home, so that import dependence can be reduced. Coming to your question about the potential of Assam, as Mr. Bhattacharya said, currently also Assam, or rather Northeast, is major producer of oil in India. It contributes about 15% of the oil production in country. But what is important in context of the current agreement is that what was holding us for last 50 years or so, because this oil, which otherwise is a national subject, it is in central sub-list, but somehow the border dispute between two states was holding something which is national treasure, national asset. So this agreement now will open up that potential

0: significant in sense that they convey that we have potential and we can explore that.
1: Right. Dr. Sharma, when can we see this agreement bringing result, like it has been signed? So what could be the approximate timeline? And if you could also brief us on the process involved in exploration of such resources.
0: If these are new wells are to be explored or dug, then it will take some time and the testing will take place, and it is not necessary that all wells will produce oil. But what is the success rate of that region? It suggests that there is possibility that oil will certainly be produced basis the estimates. And since in that region, the exploration is not as difficult as offshore in ocean or in other areas where oil is found in very deep wells, this area where oil is available little up in earth. So I don't think it will take much time. And our oil companies, national oil companies, exploration companies, ONGC and OIL, both are actually based out of that region. They have grown there. So they are ready and we can have the production very soon.
1: During the agreement signing ceremony, the Home Minister had said that agreement will open up new possibilities for mineral mining and expanded the scope for exploration across Nagaland beyond just the 6 designated fields. So it seems that they are looking at other fields, other areas. Let's see, we'll come to know about details in due course of time. Mr. Bhattacharya, what are the key challenges that are likely to come up as both the states and the center go ahead for exploration, and what all natural resources are likely to be found out? I mean, is there any specific thing that both the agencies, be it of center or state, they would be looking for?
2: Well, as far as minerals are concerned, there are some valuable minerals that are believed to be in that region, which may also help in improving our capacity in our semiconductor world. So in a sense that if we can improve, many of these minerals can be used for semiconductor complexes that are coming up in different parts of the country. So that is one. And the second bit that which you mentioned, that what are the possible challenges that might come, I think the important thing would be to, one is, apart from the states coming in, both the states coming in allowing this exploration to take place, it will be interesting to see how the private sector is encouraged and facilitated to play its role. Remember that the oil and gas exploration sector is subject to the exploration licensing and exploration policies. So while OIL, as Dr. Sharma pointed out, and ONGC may be operating from there, but if you want to expedite the exploration work and improve and increase our production to meet our domestic demand and reduce our imports, it is probably a time to get into a more easy and facilitate a kind of an entry of the private sector in collaboration, maybe in a private-public partnership model, to undertake these drilling and exploration activities. The state issue has been sorted out with the agreement, tripartite agreement, where Nagaland and Assam will both cooperate with the center. And now, if the private sector also comes in with a public-private partnership model, my sense is that those production delays or the exploration delays, which otherwise normally is seen in these projects, will probably can be reduced significantly.
1: Dr. Sharma, the agreement is expected to provide greater certainty and stability for ongoing and future hydrocarbon operations in the area. How fair are the chances of finding new sources of hydrocarbons?
0: There are good chances because that region is oil rich. As you asked Mr. Bhattacharya also, that region is also rich in critical minerals, which are also required for energy security of country, in sense that battery making, etc., need all those minerals. But what I would like to add at this stage is that this agreement should not be seen in isolation. It is part of a big plan of Government of India where exploration is getting pushed. And for last couple of years, so many policies have come. If I recall that last year only a policy which is called no-go area removal came, where most of the area, seismic area of the country, has been now taken out of no-go area where everyone can explore, take the licenses and explore. And I agree with Mr. Bhattacharya, and in fact those policies are part of that vision, that let private sector also come and explore and take advantage of these policies. So I'm sure that not only Northeast, the entire policy makeup or change which is taking place will certainly provide results in coming future. And in fact only last month we got very good news from Andaman Nicobar, which were otherwise earlier no-go areas, where oil has been found and gas has been found by Oil India.
1: Right. But as they say, without peace, prosperity cannot come in. The Union Home Minister yesterday said that exception to one or two states, the Armed Forces Special Powers Act would be completely withdrawn.

0: on from the entire Northeast by next year. Mr. Bhattacharya, how do you see this announcement by the Union Home Minister, and will it also support exploration of other areas in the Northeast region?
1: This will certainly help, because this will give a kind of an assurance to industry, the government's desire and intention to introduce normal operations, because the AFSWA law definitely had many provisions in that law by which the armed forces and the police forces could actually come in the way of normal business activities. So certainly this move will facilitate production work, exploration work, which are envisaged under this tripartite agreement.
0: Dr. Sharma, I request you to summarize the key takeaways from this historic agreement signed between these three key stakeholders. What are the key takeaways?
2: In my opinion, key takeaways are, to begin with, that it will certainly give us little more oil, which is required. Whatever sources we produce, it should come so that it reduces our dependence on imports. And then, more importantly, any exploration or any business in any region brings prosperity. And if these oils start working, this will certainly bring prosperity in Northeast, in Nagaland, in Assam, and that will certainly result in peace in that area. And peace actually means that more prosperity.
0: This agreement has brought new hope of finding natural resources reserves and is most likely to benefit the Northeast region and the whole country. Thank you so much, Mr. Bhattacharya and Dr. Sharma, for explaining in detail about the importance and benefits of this tripartite agreement.
1: Thank you very much for having us.
2: Thank you very much.
3: You were listening to a discussion on historic tripartite MOU exploring hydrocarbon potential in Assam and Nagaland. The participants were A.K. Bhattacharya, economic analyst, and Dr. Pankaj Sharma, former additional director, Petroleum Planning and Analysis Cell. Moderator was Ashwini Srivastav, journalist. This program was produced and presented by the News Services Division of Akashvani. Spotlight.
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5: Dear residents of Meghalaya,
6: Census is the only source of primary data at village, town and ward level and provides valuable information for planning and formulation of policies, effective public administration, and is widely used by national and international agencies, scholars, business people, industrialists and many more.
5: Kindly ensure your participation by fully cooperating with the census enumerators during the ongoing house listing operations from the 16th of May to the 14th of June 2026.
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4: 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The time by our studio clock reads 9:31 p.m. and we now welcome you to our program Northeast Collage, a contributory program in English from all the Northeastern states. And this evening, we feature A Journey to Nagaland, a contribution and production of Akashvani Kohima.

fresher, carrying the earthy scent of pine and damp wood. And suddenly, you're standing before a magnificent sight, the great village gate. Decorated with buffalo horns, wooden carvings, and tribal motifs, this gate isn't just an entrance, it's a guardian. It welcomes every visitor into the largest of the Angami villages and perhaps one of the most peaceful corners of Nagaland. Step inside and time seems to slow down. Wooden houses line the narrow lines, with their roofs glinting under the sun. Elderly folks sit by the veranda, weaving, chatting, or simply watching the day go by. Here you can see the morungs, traditional youth dormitories, each one beautifully built with timber and thatched roofs, once serving as the center for learning, storytelling, and community bonding. Even today, they stand as proud reminders of the unity that defines Angami life. These sites provide an authentic sense of community where every corner holds a story passed through generations. And all the people. Visitors often say it's not the sight but the smiles they remember most. The villagers of Kohima are warm, welcoming, and always ready for a friendly chat. A simple hello will earn you a bright smile in return. If you visit during Sikrini, the festival of purification, you're in for a treat. The village comes alive with color, music, and laughter. Men and women in traditional attire perform dances that tell stories of courage, love, and community. Stories that have been passed down for generations. For travelers, this is a unique opportunity to witness living culture in its most authentic form.

0: And for those who love photography or just soaking in local life, Kohima Village offers countless moments. Children playing on stone pathways, elders carving wooden figures, or the golden light of sunset washing over the terraced hills. Take a walk up to the viewpoint among rolling green hills. It's the perfect spot to catch your breath, click a few photos, or just sit in silence. But beyond its beauty, Kohima Village teaches something profound, the art of balance. Here, the old and new live side by side. While young residents pursue education and engage with technology, they remain deeply connected to their roots. The traditional council system still plays a vital role in maintaining social harmony, demonstrating a successful integration of modern governance with age-old customs. Visitors will notice modern homes standing alongside old wooden structures and traditional practices continuing alongside contemporary lifestyles. This balance is a defining feature of Kohima Village and a key part of its charm. Visitors can also explore small local shops that sell handmade Naga shawls, bamboo crafts, and smoked meats, perfect souvenirs to carry a little piece of Nagaland home with you. If you get hungry, try the local delicacies, sticky rice, smoked pork, bamboo shoot curry, and freshly brewed tea. The flavors are bold, earthy, and unforgettable, much like the village itself. As the day draws to a close, and the hills turn golden under the setting sun, you'll understand why Kohima Village isn't just a stop on a tourist map. It's a journey through the living heartbeat of Naga culture. So to every traveler passing through Kohima, don't rush past. Take a detour, slow down, and walk through Kohima Village. Greet its people, listen to their stories, and let the rhythm of the hills stay with you long after you've left.
1: Dear listeners, continuing our portrayal of Nagaland, let us delve into an episode of Green Guardians as we explore the world of rhododendrons with Dr. Asose Ashiho Mao, renowned botanist and former National Director of the Botanical Survey of India.
2: A rhododendron is a woody flowering plant that ranges from a tiny ground-hugging alpine shrub to a towering forest tree. Rhododendron produces funnel, bell, trumpet-shaped, or tubular fragrant flowers and ornamental leaves.
3: The genus Rhododendron belongs to the family Ericaceae, is one of the most fascinating groups with immense horticultural importance found in the Himalayas and Northeast India for its beautiful flowers and foliage. They are extremely popular worldwide, especially in Europe, America, Canada, Australia, and New Zealand, as garden and avenue trees. The most common rhododendron in Nagaland is the tree with big red rose-like flowers, commonly found in the hills of Japtu and Zuko Valley. The name rhododendron is derived from two Greek words, namely rhodon means rose and dendron means tree, referring as rose tree. There are over 1,000 taxa recorded from all over the world, mostly native to higher elevations in the Sino-Himalayan region, Western China. Apart from a few species, most of the species do not have specific name in local dialect. In Northeast India, rhododendron species are mostly found in

0: subtropical and temperate forests of Arunachal Pradesh and Sikkim, with a few species in the state of Manipur, Meghalaya, Mizoram, and Nagaland. The diversity in the group is so high that some are trees tall as 50 meters, shrub, and some shrubs small as 1 foot or less. It grows from 700 meter to 6,500 meter above sea level. They are mostly terrestrial, but a few also grow as epiphyte. The colors of the flowers ranges from red, yellow, pink, white, greenish, purple, bluish, and so on. The flower size also varies from very small to large flowers. Flowering time in rhododendron species start in February and continues up to April, May in lower elevations, while in higher elevations it start in late May and continue to June last, with some exception in few species flowering in autumn. During the flowering season, it gives a spectacular view to the hills and mountains slope.
1: Northeast India, in the eastern Himalayas, is a global hotspot for this genus. While there are over 1,000 species worldwide, nearly one-third of all Indian species are found in this region.
0: I've studied rhododendrons over 15 years and published 2 books and 18 research articles. Also, I'm one of the World Rhododendron Expert members from India. So based on my studies, both field observation and literature scrutiny, recorded 132 taxa, that means species, subspecies and variety together, of rhododendrons from India, out of which 129 taxa are distributed in Northeast India. Arunachal alone recorded 119 taxa, which accounts 90% of the recorded taxa from India, which is the highest for any geographical region in the country. The other states in Northeast India, like Sikkim, has 42, Manipur 10, Meghalaya 3, Mizoram 4, and Nagaland recorded 12 taxa. In India, 18 species are recorded as endemic to India, and 6 species are endemic to Manipur and Nagaland. When we say endemic, it is found only in this country. No other places in the world, but only in India. And when we say that only 6 species only in Manipur and Nagaland, I mean that is only found in Manipur and Nagaland and no other places. That is why they are called endemic species.
1: What makes rhododendrons very unique is their resilience. They are giants of the forest and survivors of the ice age. They also serve as vital ecological anchors, providing nectar for pollinators and stabilize mountain slopes with the dense root systems.
0: Rhododendrons are the dominant species in high altitude, and so the biodiversity depends a lot on them. Many of the birds, animals, and others depend on them. And also the people living in high altitude depends on rhododendron for their firewood and for other activities. And also the rhododendrons are very important as a biological indicator of climate change. You see, they are mostly high altitude plant and very sensitive to climate change. So when the global warming is taking place, these rhododendrons start early flowering. Normally, the rhododendrons in olden days or earlier used to start flowering from February onward. But nowadays, it has been observed that some of them started flowering even from January onward.
1: While many of us associate rhododendrons with ornamental gardening, they have a surprisingly wide range of practical, medicinal and culinary uses, particularly in the Himalayan regions.
0: You see, there are so many reports on ethnomedicine. The young leaf of Rhododendron arboreum, the red rhododendron which we have, are crushed and applied to the forehead to alleviate headache. This is reported from Nepal, Sikkim, like that. Then the dried flower of this Rhododendron arboreum is believed to be chiefly efficacious in checking diarrhea and blood dysentery. Fish bone removal, again,

Here, the fresh and dry corolla, that acid sweet is advocated when fish bone gets stuck in the gullet. Then also some of the flowers of this rhododendrons are edible. So like a rhododendron arboreum, the red common one in our area, make into juice, jam, jelly, and pickle. Also local wine, they are also known as forest wine. I know many of the plants, this rhododendrons, has very fragrant smell. So they are used in for religious purpose. Then also many of these

0: this wine. I know many of the plants, this rhododendron, has very fragrant smell. So they are used in for religious purpose. Then also, many of these rhododendron flowers are used in symbolism. For example, rhododendron nivium flower is considered the state flower of Sikkim. And rhododendron arboreum is also the state flower of Uttarakhand. Then, like in U.S., West Virginia, rhododendron macrophyllum flower is the state flower. Then, national flower of Nepal, that is rhododendron arboreum. And also, the wood of rhododendrons are used for craft because of their wind grains. They are very good for making cookery handle, cups, spoons, gift boxes, walking stick, etc. Also, rhododendrons are infamous for being toxic to animal through ingestion of leaves and even to human through consumption of honey. There are many reports of rhododendron poisoning from different parts of the world. The rhododendron have a toxin called granotoxin in their pollen and nectar. People have known to become ill from eating honey made by bees feeding on rhododendrons and azalea flower. It is also known as mad honey intoxication. Mad honey intoxication symptoms include salivation, perspiration, vomiting, dizziness, and low blood pressure. The condition is rarely fatal and usually abates within 24 hours. Insecticide and insect repellents. Some of the leaves of these rhododendrons are also extracted and used as insecticide or insect repellents. But one of the most popular is ecotourism. Today, in many parts of the world where rhododendron population is very high in the hills, they have become very popular in ecotourism. Like, for example, Simba Rhododendron Sanctuary in North Sikkim. During the flowering season, especially like last part of April to first week of May, thousands of people visit during that flowering season. Because when you go there to that Simba Rhododendron Sanctuary, it is just like garden, full of rhododendron flower, full of different rhododendron species flowering. And it's really spectacular to see that. And then also this landscaping, as I said, the plants have beautiful flower and also foliage. That's why it has become very popular for landscaping and planting as avenue trees.
1: The rhododendron is a reminder that beauty and resilience are often one and the same. It is a healer, a poisoner, a fuel, and a friend. Most of all, it is a bio-shield for the fragile Himalayas. We don't just protect the rhododendron for its flowers. We protect it because it holds the soil, feeds the bird, and keeps the mountain alive.
2: Dear listeners, continuing with our journey of discovering Nagaland, now we take you to a trip to the State Museum in Kohima, again with Revisa.
3: Hello listeners, I'm here at the State Museum, which is located at Baiwa Colony, Kohima, under the Directorate of Art and Culture, Government of Nagaland. This museum serves as a guardian of the vibrant and diverse history of the Naga tribes, preserving age-old traditions, artifacts, and cultural treasures, from ancient weaponry and hand-woven textiles to unique sculptures. The museum offers an immersive glimpse into our rich heritage while celebrating the diverse culture of the Naga tribes. In today's segment, we will explore how the museum carefully curates its collection, sources artifacts of historical and cultural importance. We will also touch upon practical aspects such as visitors' access, entry fees, and the impressive number of guests the museum welcomes each month. Joining me to offer a deeper understanding of the museum's mission and operations is Krinino Kotze, the museum assistant here in Kohima, who will shed light on the significance of the museum and how it continues to play a pivotal role in educating visitors and preserving our

0: identity.
1: Thank you so much, ma'am, for joining us today. Could you tell us a little bit about your role here at the museum?
2: I'm the museum assistant here, and my job is to look after the counter and then to guide the visitors, the VIPs.
1: For how long would you say you've been working here, ma'am?
2: For 9 years.
1: What aspects of your work do you find most rewarding?
2: To preserve the Naga heritage.
1: And ma'am, I'm curious, where does the museum get its artifacts from?
2: Most of the artifacts, like, it is purchased, or some items are donated by generous individuals.
1: That's interesting. Could you share an example of a particularly delicate or challenging artifact to maintain?
2: I think the textile gallery.
1: Have you had any new upgradation in recent years, ma'am?
2: Yes. The archaeological and cultural gallery. Okay. And also we have the tattooing illustration panel.
1: Okay.
2: And we have the bow granary basket that are all new additions to our collections.
1: I've come to notice that you have separate sections of galleries. Can you please tell us the names of those galleries?
2: We have like 6 galleries. The index gallery, the ethnological gallery, the archaeological and cultural gallery, painting gallery, we have the games and sports gallery, and we have the textile gallery.
1: Does the State Museum take part in exhibit exchange programs?
2: Not exactly exchange program, but we do collaborate with like minded departments.
1: Okay.
2: Yeah.
1: Which would you say is the oldest item in your collection? Okay.
2: The oldest? There are some like prosperity stones in our collection, so they will be the oldest.
1: Come to talk about the museum, Maba, when was the State Museum inaugurated? Which year?
2: The Nagaland State Museum was inaugurated on 1st November 1970.
1: Which month would you say is the busiest time of the year for the museum?
2: I think like June, July, when the students, they get summer break.
1: So would you say most of your visitors are students?
2: Yes.
1: Do you get tourists and locals as well?
2: Yeah, we do. Mm-hmm.
1: What do you find engages people the most when they explore the museum?
2: I think it will be the skull.
1: Mm-hmm. Human skull?
2: Yeah, human skulls.
1: Mm-hmm. From the headhunting
2: times, yeah.
1: Okay,
0: ma'am, can you please tell us about these skulls displayed here and headhunting among Nagas?
2: Headhunting was universally practiced by the Nagas. The taking of head in war earned the warrior an exalted status of fame, honor, and glory, not only in this world, but an honorable place in life after death. So the skulls in view are real trophies taken during the headhunting raids.
1: Okay, ma'am, thank you so much for sharing your insights with us today. Before we wrap up, is there anything else you'd like to add for our listeners to know about the museum or any upcoming events?
2: Yeah, I'll just tell you something about the tattooing illustration.
1: Okay.
2: Yeah.
0: We are at the gallery that displays the tools used for the traditional tattoos. So ma'am, if you could please explain its significance and the tribes that practice this art form.
2: There are 8 tribes that practices this ancient art. There are Ao, Chang, Hom, Konyak, Sangtam, Tikir, and Yimkyung. They were aged to serve as badges of honor and then signifying lineage, seniority, affiliation to certain clans and headhunting prowess. Each tattoo design carries a layer of meaning, reflecting the connection between the individuals and community.
0: Ma'am, if you could please tell us Tana Tuskan Aro Kiki Cholai Samanhan Tana Kuidu Parla.
2: Tan tapping pestle use gre and then pounding stick be pon kuru lena into stick be chulai and then bamboo container, ink or wooden spoon hambina, bamboo container for ink, and then mortar and pestle, or strobilantes plant leaves, into which like, are different kinds of

0: They're doing needles, needles be varieties. Na?
1: Regarding the number of visitors, you have the highest number of visitors during the summer break.
0: Yeah.
1: And throughout the year, the entry fees remains the same.
0: Remains the same.
1: For tourists and locals as well.
0: Yeah, yeah.
1: Could you please tell the rate and the timings of the museum?
0: Yeah. The timing is from 9:30 to 3:30 p.m. And the entry fee, it's 10 rupees per person. Okay. And for photography, it's 50 rupees per phone.
1: Okay.
0: Yeah.
1: Okay, that's wonderful. I hope our listeners will take the opportunity to visit and experience everything the museum has to offer. Mm-hmm. Thank you so much.
2: Before signing off, I would like to share with the listeners what some of the visitors had to say about the State Museum.
3: Sir, ji, aapka naam batana.
4: Mera naam Ram Antrolia. मैं पोरबंदर के गुजरात से है और नागालैंड विजिट के लिए आया हूँ और आज पूरा कोहिमा का लोकल टूर्स किया और अभी मैं आया हूँ नागालैंड स्टेट म्यूजियम देखने के।
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5: Yeah, my name is Azmi. I am here for the trip to Northeast State, 6 state excluding Arunachal Pradesh, and Nagaland is my last state.
3: Okay. And how did you like the museum?
5: Museum is quite informative. In just one building, I found the tradition, the handlooms, handicraft of the almost all the tribes, major tribes of Nagaland. So this is the quite informative museum, because in just one roof they can get the whole idea of the Nagaland and tribes.
6: Asnuki Shillongnungi Northeast College Sundung Yopang Ashuku Ibaya Akashwani Mugokchung Mabang Tirakwadung Badn Kalemi Tanasushi Tanabuba Transmission Yangi Shibangar Asung Mazung Buba Transmission Chukaku Minitanam 30 Nung Labukta Aunung Tajung Jai Hind.